It's a G, it's a G, it's a G, it's a G, it's a G, it's a G, it's a G, it's a G, it's a G, it's a G, it's a G, it's a G, it's a G, it's a G, it's a G, it's a G, it's a G, it's a G, it's a G, it's a G, it's a G, it's a G, it's a G, it's a G, it's a G, it's a G, it's a G, it's a G, it's a G, it's a G, it's a G, it's a G, it's a G, it's a G, it's a G, it's a G, it's a G, it's a G, it's a G, it's a G, it's a G, it's a G, it's a G, it's a G, it's a G, it's a G, it's a G, it's a G, it's a G, it's a G, it's a G, it's a G, it's a G, it's a G, it's a G, it's a G, it's a G, it's a G, it's a G, it's a G, it's a G, it's a G, it's a G, it's a G, it's a G, it's a G, it's a G, it's a G, it's a G, it's a G, it's a G, it's a G, it's a G, it's a G, it's a G, it's a

0: There's nothing more unholy in human history than holy war. There's nothing more unholy in human history than holy war. There's nothing more unholy. You look back, you'll see showdown. The earliest in the Christian era, as you know, was the war between the Arians and the Athanasians. And as you know, the terrible difference between these two groups of Christians, the irreconcilable difference, the difference that made it impossible for them to live together, that made it necessary for them to slander each other and murder each other. The irreconcilable difference was one Greek letter, an iota. It's very hard for a non-Greek to explain this. It's so subtle.
1: One side claimed, the other side said both sides believed.
0: They all agreed there was a father and a son, and they all agreed there was a father and a son and the Holy Ghost. They all agreed there was a father and a son and the Holy Ghost.
1: One side said
0: they were all of one substance. They were all of one substance.
1: One side claimed all of one substance.
0: And the other side said there were three different manifestations of the Godhead. It's beyond me. It was probably beyond most of the Christians that killed each other for it. But it's beyond me. But it raged in Christendom. It would have been very strange to people a few centuries ago to think that Catholics and Protestants could live safely together. History lives in the present. But here we had a Polish Pope, deeply anti-communist, going to Central America and pleading for a political solution, for reconciliation, for negotiation. Not preaching holy war at all. And at the same time, unlike the Pope, Ronald Reagan, a great theologian, this splendid theologian, he went down to Orlando, Florida. He went down to Orlando, Florida. and talked about holy war. There's a lot of evil in the Soviet Union, but if there's peace and if there's survival, I'm sure that the ideas of Jefferson and freedom of the press will penetrate Russia and penetrate China.

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I searched for you in the earthquake.

0: arrivé à Santa Fe le 11 septembre 1998. Where is the town?
1: Oh, it's straight back that way.
0: C'est là-bas, Maquise.
2: There was an appointment with an American composer, David Dunn, in a supermarket.
3: Les fausses magasins.
0: Oui, c'est très très bien. Natural Living, please.
2: Come to Natural Living. There is the opportunity to buy coffee.
0: Strong, very strong.

0: This is your car, the good car?
1: Huh?
0: Is this your big car?
1: No, it's just these two guys.
2: This is your car.
0: Okay.
2: Wow.
0: Remember how much is this?
2: I don't remember. Ah, mama.
0: That's a good one. That's insane. Okay.
3: $19.06
0: 20. You got 6 cents.
2: Oh.
3: No.
0: 6. Okay. 26. 19.06
2: Avec une barbe.

0: Hello.
1: Nice to meet you.
2: Welcome.
1: Welcome.
2: Thank you. Thank you. It's nice, very interesting.
0: It's a beautiful store.
3: Oh, it is. It's a good market.
0: Very beautiful. Yeah.
2: Beautiful thing there.
3: Yes, it's very good.
0: Thanks.
3: And you do look like your pictures.
2: Yes. I try to see something. I don't know.
3: What are your plans?
2: Like newspaper.
3: Uh-huh.
2: Yes.
3: Uh-huh.
2: A sound newspaper.
3: Oh, wonderful.
2: Yes, you are a dream.
3: Great.
2: And the first name is the Far West News.
3: Uh-huh.
2: Because we go always to the west.
3: Oh, good. Okay.
4: Le 11 septembre, sur la route 68, entre Santa Fe et Taos, en Nouveau-Mexique. Dans un village pueblo à Taos.

0: Good morning.
1: Morning.
2: Morning.
0: Where are you from?
1: From France.
0: Oh my goodness.
1: It's a long way.
0: Ah, it's a long way.
1: Yeah. You stay here always?
0: No, I live 2 miles away.
1: Yes?
0: Yes, I come up here and work, then go home.
1: Ah, yes. Beautiful here.
0: The music is from this flute.
1: Yes, yes.
0: Done by my son.
1: Your son?
0: Yes.
1: And this music is traditional?
0: Yes.
1: Tradition? A very old.
0: It's both contemporary and traditional.
1: Yes. The basis.
0: That one there is traditional.
1: Yeah.
0: Yes.

$1 makes about 6 francs. 1 gallon costs about $1.20. So, how much does it make for 1 liter of gas?

0: soleil. The sun is not in the good direction. Maybe we are not on the good road.
1: Is it in Rockville? Okay. Springdale, then it would be that way. Uh-huh. Do town, drive real slow and just watch for that road. But Rockville's this way.

0: come back to see us. 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C'est un peu loin.
1: Ah, it's a long way.
0: Sur la route 550, 13 septembre, entre Taos et Durango.
2: The idea was to take at Durango, Colorado, the old train to Silverton. I finally agreed to take to my benefit all my past experiences. Before, I always started everything again from zero. I agreed to consider all these crossings, serialism, minimalism, tautology, random architecture, postmodernism, and so on.

I've done electronic compositions, compositions for orchestra. 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

USA Today, Monday, September the 14th, 1998. Eight pages of point-by-point expert analysis of the Starr Report and the President's rebuttal, Section E. Censure option debated. Congress moves towards formal impeachment inquiry. Clinton still strong in polls.

0: 20 septembre sur la route entre Durango and Bluff en passant par Shiprock. Italian. Sandwich.
1: Okay, you want the small one or the whole thing?
0: No, no, too big. Medium? Do,
1: do you have? That one? Medium? For 6 inch? Maybe. The cheese, American, Swiss. Oh, Swiss for
0: Swiss.
1: Me.
0: Swiss. Yeah, for you.
1: What do you want on your toppings?
2: Lettuce for me.
1: Mm-hmm. And what?
2: Lettuce.
1: Okay, you want just tomatoes on your sandwich?
0: No, no, no, I want no, no, no, I want
1: maybe.
0: No, no, no, I want Italian. I want Italian with tomato, onion.
1: Okay. What do you want for your dressing? I have mayonnaise, mustard, vinegar, oil, Thousand Island, like Italian, salt, pepper. Oil. Both. Okay. Thank you.
0: Mm-hmm. Do you have to drink something?
1: Yeah.
0: No, no beer.
1: There's non-alcoholic beer.
0: Ah. 16 septembre. De Bluff à Kayenta en passant par Monument Valley. Okay. Aujourd'hui, c'est quel jour?
3: Mercredi 16.
4: You guys all come over here? There's some petroglyphs over here.
5: What are these little bushes?
4: You guys all come over here.
6: Oh, you throw him some food.
7: Climbing is not allowed in the valley.
6: Yeah.
7: Only if you have the bucks. That's the only way you.
6: Okay.
7: Like those movie stars.
6: A film. Yeah.
7: The only way they allow you, but other than that.
6: Because that's like in Australia as well.
7: Yeah.
6: The rocks they've got left are sacred, and the Aboriginals. And you can't climb them.
5: But people do.
7: Yeah.
5: They
6: some.
5: The Aborigines say we ask you not to. But they don't sort of stop you if you want to.
7: Uh-huh.
5: They just ask you to as a mark of respect.
7: Whenever you guys are ready.
5: Yep.
7: Probably didn't expect these down here, huh?
6: That's fantastic.
5: No.
7: You ready?
6: Oh, I did that better.
5: Mine's in shape.
2: Attention, ça va être très chaud.
8: Recording.
7: learn some Navajo language?
3: Like hello.
7: Hello? You say yate.
3: Yate.
7: Yate.
3: Yate.
7: Yeah. Yeah, yate means hello.
3: Yate.
7: Then when you say goodbye, you say hakone.
8: Hakone?
7: Yeah.
8: Hakone.
7: Hakone.
5: Hakone.
3: Mm-hmm. Which said yes was...
7: Oh.
3: Oh.
7: Oh.
3: Oh. What's no? Oh. What's no then?
7: You're recording?
5: Hmm?
7: You're recording?
5: It's like a picture.
7: Oh, okay. Hmm. I see. It's like a picture, huh?
8: Souvenir.
7: Why, you guys want to talk now?
5: I was just intrigued that it was so complex.
3: Say no, then.
7: Yeah. Like, it's like if I was to say, let's go back to the truck, I'd say, okay, chidib jindi ka. Chidib jindi ka.
5: I won't even try that. I won't even try that.
7: Chidib jindi ka.
8: Chidib
3: jindi
8: ka. No.
7: Chida. Yeah. Vehicles, the chida. Chida. Chida, yeah. No, that's the traditional ways. You know, the traditional ways. Because the teepees, they came from the Plains Indians.
5: Right.
7: And then they shared their ceremony with us. Or they call it Native American
5: Church. So Navajos are not Plain Indians?
7: No.
9: Too much vin.
3: I did that too.
5: Like rat. Someone nice. See some snakes or some big spiders.
7: Yeah, there's snakes around. Yeah. Like rattlesnakes, and then there's bull snakes around too.
9: Yeah.
7: Mm-hmm.
10: How often would you have?
9: You see a snake?
3: No, chipmunk.

great spirit, whose voice I hear in the winds, and whose breath gives life to all the world, hear me. 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
1: 8 Once, while Jetson was staying in Pelmagel Cave, he went begging at a large encampment. A young patroness paid respects and offered a small piece of butter. Remembering that he had already received his daily share of food, he said, "I don't even have a container to hold this butter. Keep it yourself." The woman was impressed and asked him to stay for the day. He did so, sitting a ways off. A torrential rain fell, and she said to him, "Oh my, let me pitch a tarp overhead." Miller replied with this.

0: sabgo nenge ningo thung chamda ningje tangje la riju chulo thane jong sheja kun la thame be kunje ye shi si ju de ma sam ji lo sim de waran da chi ju wa char ba sam sim la nga du ko nyam ba min da wo nga gu sum lo sar Hagbala, Kindan Kawa, Babenan, Kangarbu, Zella, Tetana, Rega, Meter, Bardindao, She Sungbe, Molhagbar Teddy, Teger no more. Wang Dan Chilap Shu, Tode, Kolo Chimbo, Pu, Shayan, Tongtena, Yuba Gunji, Chudi, Shu, Buaya, Mando, Puya, Mashiber, Goody Songso.
1: I bow at the feet of the jewel crowning my head. Holy fulfiller of all wants and needs. Gracious woman blessed with offspring and wealth, managing an abundant treasury of gifts, clothed in the woolen robe of merit. Listen here, faithful lady. If you don't know my name, I'm Bilarepa of Gungtang Plain, a beggar wandering by myself, moved by my suffering from cold, wind, and rain. You offered this help in true spirit of mercy. Such good intentions are indeed a great wonder. I've traveled the plains of six illusory realms where a rain of misery fell without pause and the dark fog of delusion pressed close around me. I lacked the broad hat of right view, the raincoat of unfaltering faith, in the warm, dry cave of a good refuge. Swept by the river of desire and craving, swollen by driving rains of bad action, I was born to the horizon of the ocean of misery, buffeted on waves of three lower realms, and battered on rocks of unwholesome action. In fear of such insufferable miseries, in future lives beyond number, I pitched the white tent of right view on the great plain of unfaltering faith. I tied the tent ropes of meditative experience, drove in the tent pegs of unerring practice, erected the poles of resultant three bodies, and hoisted the banner of pure behavior.

and on the throne of manifold objective world. Imbibe the broth of all profound precepts. On the great plateau of love and compassion, I heard the six realms of sheep from the edge and gather the nectar of omniscient gnosis, unobstructed toward all objects. Blissful within, I don't entertain the notion I'm suffering, while incessant rain is pouring outside. Even on peaks of white snowy mountains, amidst swirling snow and sleet, driven by New Year's wintry winds, this cotton robe burns like fire. The young woman was inspired with strong faith. That evening, she requested blessings and initiation, offering an elaborate circle feast. All the other people of that encampment also came seeking religious association with Jetsun. They made many offerings, but he didn't accept them.

0: nga me du che tsiring ne me de je je ne ju du nge me jo wa ta be shin do che ora sho che sun de kong da ling be ta la she so
1: I pray to the feet of my kind Lama. All the food and drink that you've taken through beginningless samsara till this present life hasn't given you satisfaction or fulfillment. Eat therefore this food of good concentration, fortunate

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I don't crave a rich man's wealth, and therefore I don't want your offerings. May you live long lives, happy and healthy, free from misery and untimely death, and take rebirth in Buddha's pure land. Then Mila left for Red Block Rock of Gung Tang Plain.

good-hearted gentleman, a humble servant of God, a loving husband, an affectionate sire. Poor fellow, he went mad. He talked with trees, attacked his eldest son, his own his wife, to make a ghost his queen. A ghost his queen. So they seized him, and they whipped him, starved him, jeered in his face. While he talked. They could not shave him. His mouth was never still. Sometimes he howled like a dog. And he veiled the mirrors not to see himself pass by. For his eyes had turned to black curled jelly. Poor fellow, I weep for him. He will die howling.